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1: Bob Joyce, a musician and pastor in Arkansas. People are telling me that he's that he's actually Elvis. Wouldn't it be neat if Elvis did have his own church? I said, brethren, brothers and sisters, we ran out of communion wafers today, but we got a mess of peanut butter and banana sandwiches. Moses, going through Egypt, baby.
2: Yeah.
1: Came across a hunk of burning bush. Yeah.
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I can't see me loving nobody but you. And this. And this. The greatest hits of all time are on 92.7 WVLI.

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12: Plenty of sunshine to go around as we head through the later half of our weekend. For our Sunday, we're going to be looking at a daytime high of 75 degrees, winds light and variable at times. Clear late into the day, partly cloudy skies then overnight down to 54 for an overnight low. Kicking off a new work week on our Monday, we're going to stay mostly sunny, pretty similar temperatures up to 75. Light clouds into the afternoon, 56 and partly cloudy then Monday night. I'm meteorologist Jason Laird.
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2: Plenty of sunshine to go around as we head through the later half of our weekend. For our Sunday, we're going to be looking at a daytime high of 75 degrees, winds light and variable at times. Clear late into the day, partly cloudy skies, then overnight down to 54 for an overnight low. Kicking off a new work week on our Monday, we're going to stay mostly sunny, pretty similar temperatures up to 75. Light clouds into the afternoon, 56 and partly cloudy then Monday night. I'm meteorologist Jason Laird.
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0: 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Mike Tamano in the morning with Rob West.
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2: Passed away at his home in Beverly Hills at the age of 84. One of the all-time greats, Ben-Hur. He played Moses in the Ten Commandments, for crying out loud. And, of course, who can forget him as astronaut Taylor in the Planet of the Apes.
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6: Plenty of sunshine to go around as we head through the later half of our weekend. For our Sunday, we're going to be looking at a daytime high of 75 degrees, winds light and variable at times. Clear late into the day, partly cloudy skies, then overnight down to 54 for an overnight low. Kicking off a new work week on our Monday, we're going to stay mostly sunny, pretty similar temperatures, up to 75. Light clouds into the afternoon, 56 and partly cloudy, then Monday night. I'm meteorologist Jason Laird.
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1: NBC News Radio, I'm Jim Forbes. The U.S. imposed 50% tariffs on some Canadian products after trade talks between the countries failed. In response, Canada said it will impose its own retaliatory tariffs starting on September 8th. Both sides blamed the other for not reaching a deal as the new U.S. tariffs took effect on Saturday morning. And new research says the San Andreas Fault may be slipping faster than originally thought. Rich Cassone has this story.
2: Professor Kim Blisniak, an earthquake geologist at San Jose State University, conducted the research for a new paper. She told the San Francisco Chronicle that she looked at 10,000 years of data in her work, while previous research only examined 1,000 years. The movement specifically applies to a portion of the San Andreas Fault in Northern California. Higher slip rates can often mean more earthquakes. Her study is not yet published. I'm Rich Cassone.
1: And I'm Jim Forbes.
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1: 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Specific rules for individual contests are also listed under the same section. 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
2: Plenty of sunshine to go around as we head through the later half of our weekend. For our Sunday, we're going to be looking at a daytime high of 75 degrees, winds light and variable at times. Clear late into the day, partly cloudy skies, then overnight down to 54 for an overnight low. Kicking off a new work week on our Monday, we're going to stay mostly sunny, pretty similar temperatures up to 75. Light clouds into the afternoon, 56 and partly cloudy then Monday night. I'm meteorologist Jason Laird.
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2: Plenty of sunshine to go around as we head through the later half of our weekend. For our Sunday, we're going to be looking at a daytime high of 75 degrees, winds light and variable at times. Clear late into the day, partly cloudy skies, then overnight down to 54 for an overnight low. Kicking off a new work week on our Monday, we're going to stay mostly sunny, pretty similar temperatures up to 75. Light clouds into the afternoon, 56 and partly cloudy then Monday night. I'm meteorologist Jason Laird.
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2: Plenty of sunshine to go around as we head through the later half of our weekend. For our Sunday, we're going to be looking at a daytime high of 75 degrees, winds light and variable at times. Clear late into the day, partly cloudy skies, then overnight down to 54 for an overnight low. Kicking off a new work week on our Monday, we're going to stay mostly sunny, pretty similar temperatures up to 75. Light clouds into the afternoon, 56 and partly cloudy then Monday night. I'm meteorologist Jason Laird.
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4: Plenty of sunshine to go around as we head through the later half of our weekend. For our Sunday, we're going to be looking at a daytime high of 75 degrees, winds light and variable at times. Clear late into the day, partly cloudy skies, then overnight down to 54 for an overnight low. Kicking off a new work week on our Monday, we're going to stay mostly sunny, pretty similar temperatures up to 75. Light clouds into the afternoon, 56 and partly cloudy then Monday night. I'm meteorologist Jason Laird.
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1: NBC News Radio, I'm Jim Forbes. The U.S. and Iran ramped up the hostile messaging ahead of Monday's scheduled announcement of new U.S. sanctions on Tehran. Treasury Secretary Scott Bessent is set to hold a news conference on Monday after the White House said it plans to impose, quote, the toughest sanctions in history on Iran and the Islamic Republic's key trading partners. And new research says the San Andreas Fault may be slipping faster than originally thought. Rich Cassone has more.
2: Professor Kim Blisniak, an earthquake geologist at San Jose State University, conducted the research for a new paper. She told the San Francisco Chronicle that she looked at 10,000 years of data in her work, while previous research only examined 1,000 years. The movement specifically applies to a portion of the San Andreas Fault in Northern California. Higher slip rates can often mean more earthquakes. Her study is not yet published. I'm Rich Cassone.
1: And I'm Jim Forbes.
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2: Plenty of sunshine to go around as we head through the later half of our weekend. For our Sunday, we're going to be looking at a daytime high of 75 degrees. Winds light and variable at times. Clear late into the day, partly cloudy skies, then overnight down to 54 for an overnight low. Kicking off a new work week on our Monday, we're going to stay mostly sunny, pretty similar temperatures up to 75. Light clouds into the afternoon, 56 and partly cloudy then Monday night. I'm meteorologist Jason Laird.
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3: Plenty of sunshine to go around as we head through the later half of our weekend. For our Sunday, we're going to be looking at a daytime high of 75 degrees, winds light and variable at times. Clear late into the day, partly cloudy skies, then overnight down to 54 for an overnight low. Kicking off a new work week on our Monday, we're going to stay mostly sunny, pretty similar temperatures up to 75. Light clouds into the afternoon, 56 and partly cloudy then Monday night. I'm meteorologist Jason Laird.
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1: NBC News Radio, I'm Jim Forbes. Canadian Prime Minister Mark Carney says Canada, quote, is at war with the U.S. after trade talks collapse with the Trump administration. Carney says retaliatory tariffs on the U.S. will begin on September 8th. Lisa Carton has more.
2: Carney announced the move at a Saturday morning news conference in response to the Trump administration's new 50% tariffs on Canadian goods. Carney said he will release more details in the coming days, adding that his government takes the step reluctantly. The new U.S. tariffs went into effect at midnight Saturday after trade talks with Canada collapsed. The tariffs impact about $20 billion worth of Canadian imports.
1: And the U.S. and Iran ramped up the hostile messaging ahead of Monday's scheduled announcement of new U.S. sanctions on Tehran. Treasury Secretary Scott Bessent is set to hold a news conference on Monday after the White House said it plans to impose, quote, the toughest sanctions in history. I'm Jim Forbes.
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2: Plenty of sunshine to go around as we head through the later half of our weekend. For our Sunday, we're going to be looking at a daytime high of 75 degrees, winds light and variable at times. Clear late into the day, partly cloudy skies then overnight, down to 54 for an overnight low. Kicking off a new work week on our Monday, we're going to stay mostly sunny, pretty similar temperatures, up to 75. Light clouds into the afternoon, 56 and partly cloudy then Monday night. I'm meteorologist Jason Laird.
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0: 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Like this.
1: Well, I keep on thinking about you, Sister Golden Hair Surprise.
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0: 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Like this.

0: 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Mike Tamano in the morning.
1: I was on Route 15 out the corner of my eye. I thought it was debris blowing. It was a roadrunner.
2: Are you sure it wasn't a pheasant?
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3: All right, we're sure it wasn't a blue-footed booby, a dick sissel? A horn screamer? Was it a horn screamer?
2: Was it being chased by Wile E. Coyote?
3: Are we sure it wasn't a fluffy back tit babbler or a red-rumped bush tyrant? It could have been an Easter whippoorwill, a chickwill's widow, a green-breasted mango.
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3: Could have been a red wattlebird or a splendid fairy wren. 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
3: Perhaps a common chiff-chaff. Could have been a willy wagtail.
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5: Plenty of sunshine to go around as we head through the later half of our weekend. For our Sunday, we're going to be looking at a daytime high of 75 degrees, winds light and variable at times. Clear late into the day, partly cloudy skies, then overnight down to 54 for an overnight low. Kicking off a new work week on our Monday, we're going to stay mostly sunny, pretty similar temperatures up to 75. Light clouds into the afternoon, 56 and partly cloudy then Monday night. I'm meteorologist Jason Laird.
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1: NBC News Radio, I'm Jim Forbes. The U.S. and Iran are having a war of words ahead of Monday's scheduled announcement of new U.S. sanctions on Tehran. Treasury Secretary Scott Bessent is set to hold a news conference on Monday after the White House said it plans to impose, quote, the toughest sanctions in history. And Canadian Prime Minister Mark Carney says Canada is, quote, at war with the U.S. after trade talks collapse with the Trump administration. Carney says retaliatory tariffs on the U.S. will begin on September 8th. Lisa Carton has more.
2: Carney announced the move at a Saturday morning news conference in response to the Trump administration's new 50% tariffs on Canadian goods. Carney said he will release more details in the coming days, adding that his government takes the step reluctantly. The new U.S. tariffs went into effect at midnight Saturday after trade talks with Canada collapsed. The tariffs impact about $20 billion worth of Canadian imports.
1: I'm Jim Forbes.
0: 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Like this.

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2: Sunny skies and a touch cooler for our Sunday with a daytime high reaching 75 degrees later this afternoon. Winds a little breezy on occasion out of the northwest at about 15 miles an hour. We're going to stay relatively clear later this afternoon and mostly clear overnight tonight, down to 54 degrees for an overnight low. Kicking off our work week on our Monday, mostly sunny skies with a daytime high up to 76, partly cloudy Monday night and 56. I'm meteorologist Jason Laird.
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2: Sunny skies and a touch cooler for our Sunday with a daytime high reaching 75 degrees later this afternoon. Winds a little breezy on occasion out of the northwest at about 15 miles an hour. We're going to stay relatively clear later this afternoon and mostly clear overnight tonight, down to 54 degrees for an overnight low. Kicking off our work week on our Monday, mostly sunny skies with a daytime high up to 76, partly cloudy Monday night and 56. I'm meteorologist Jason Laird.
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3: Sunny skies and a touch cooler for our Sunday with a daytime high reaching 75 degrees later this afternoon. Winds a little breezy on occasion out of the northwest at about 15 miles an hour. We're going to stay relatively clear later this afternoon and mostly clear overnight tonight, down to 54 degrees for an overnight low. Kicking off our work week on our Monday, mostly sunny skies with a daytime high up to 76, partly cloudy Monday night and 56. I'm meteorologist Jason Laird.
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0: 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Mike Tamano in the morning with Rob West.
1: Better look out now, because Mike and Rob got something for you. 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They're the morning man, stopping when they're passing by. Oh, my, my. They're your morning man, stopping when they're passing by. Yeah, now all their flavors again, pizza satisfy. Hold on one more. Now you'll always catch them on the radio. And if you let them warm you one time, they'll be your regular stop. All right, boy.
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7: Sunny skies and a touch cooler for our Sunday with a daytime high reaching 75 degrees later this afternoon. Winds a little breezy on occasion out of the northwest at about 15 miles an hour. We're going to stay relatively clear later this afternoon and mostly clear overnight tonight, down to 54 degrees for an overnight low. Kicking off our work week on our Monday, mostly sunny skies with a daytime high up to 76, partly cloudy Monday night and 56. I'm meteorologist Jason Laird.
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1: NBC News Radio, I'm Jennifer Kuiper. A fast-moving wildfire west of Reno has exploded to over 10,000 acres in one day and is still at 0% containment. The Hawk Fire started early yesterday and is threatening over 1,000 homes. Nevada's governor has declared a state of emergency and evacuation orders are in effect in the heavily populated region. Seven people died in an August 11th storm that tore through northwest Indiana. Nearly 2 weeks later, over 30,000 people are still without power. The sewage pumps failed in unincorporated Lake County, Indiana, where this woman lives.
2: Yeah, and it's sewage. I noticed that in my bathroom, it has a real bad smell.
1: In Memphis, more than 100,000 people are without power after severe thunderstorms rolled across eastern Tennessee. And Indy cars will be racing in the streets of Washington, D.C. today for the Freedom 250 Grand Prix. I'm Jennifer Kuiper, NBC News Radio.
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3: Sunny skies and a touch cooler for our Sunday with a daytime high reaching 75 degrees later this afternoon. Winds a little breezy on occasion out of the northwest at about 15 miles an hour. We're going to stay relatively clear later this afternoon and mostly clear overnight tonight, down to 54 degrees for an overnight low. Kicking off our work week on our Monday, mostly sunny skies with a daytime high up to 76, partly cloudy Monday night and 56. I'm meteorologist Jason Laird.
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Like this. 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
6: 92.7 WVLI weather for the Kankakee River Valley.
7: Sunny skies and a touch cooler for our Sunday with a daytime high reaching 75 degrees later this afternoon. Winds a little breezy on occasion out of the northwest at about 15 miles an hour. We're going to stay relatively clear later this afternoon and mostly clear overnight tonight, down to 54 degrees for an overnight low. Kicking off our work week on our Monday, mostly sunny skies with a daytime high up to 76, partly cloudy Monday night and 56. I'm meteorologist Jason Laird.
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1: NBC News Radio, I'm Jennifer Kuiper. Canadian Prime Minister Mark Carney says Canada is at war with the U.S. after trade talks collapse with the Trump administration. Jim Forbes has more.
2: U.S. tariffs against a wide range of Canadian goods went into effect early Saturday after negotiators from both sides failed to reach an agreement. Carney gave a speech to Canadians calling the U.S. terms, quote, a bad deal, and claimed, quote, America has changed and that sometimes its signature is written in pencil. Carney said, quote, we are not prepared to compromise Canada's sovereignty, and added, quote, you're at war when you're attacked, and we got attacked.
1: The U.S. and Iran ramp up the hostile messaging ahead of tomorrow's scheduled announcement of new U.S. sanctions on Tehran. And the NAACP is criticizing the Navy after reports surfaced of an aircraft carrier named after a Black war hero, possibly being renamed after President Trump. I'm Jennifer Kuiper, NBC News Radio.
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4: Sunny skies and a touch cooler for our Sunday with a daytime high reaching 75 degrees later this afternoon. Winds a little breezy on occasion out of the northwest at about 15 miles an hour. We're going to stay relatively clear later this afternoon and mostly clear overnight tonight, down to 54 degrees for an overnight low. Kicking off our work week on our Monday, mostly sunny skies with a daytime high up to 76, partly cloudy Monday night and 56. I'm meteorologist Jason Laird.
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0: 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Mike Tamano in the morning with Rob West.
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3: 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Ben-Hur, he played Moses in the Ten Commandments, for crying out loud. 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
0: 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Yeah.
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6: The fair you've been waiting for is back. 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

0: Show, Circus Boy, Scribble Monster, the Dave Rudolph Beach Party, and more. 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
2: Sunny skies and a touch cooler for our Sunday with the daytime high reaching 75 degrees later this afternoon. Winds a little breezy on occasion out of the northwest at about 15 miles an hour. We're going to stay relatively clear later this afternoon and mostly clear overnight tonight, down to 54 degrees for an overnight low. Kicking off our work week on our Monday, mostly sunny skies with a daytime high up to 76, partly cloudy Monday night and 56. I'm meteorologist Jason Laird.
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1: The Beatles' Help from their final Hollywood Bowl concert, August 30th, 1965. 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I'm Joe Johnson. This is Beatle Brunch. Coming up, the boys wrap up their appearance on Beatle Brunch by thanking you for going to see the film and listening.
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19: Sunny skies and a touch cooler for our Sunday with a daytime high reaching 75 degrees later this afternoon. Winds a little breezy on occasion out of the northwest at about 15 miles an hour. We're going to stay relatively clear later this afternoon and mostly clear overnight tonight, down to 54 degrees for an overnight low. Kicking off our work week on our Monday, mostly sunny skies with a daytime high up to 76, partly cloudy Monday night, 56. I'm meteorologist Jason Laird.
20: 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It takes 3 months to do the film. We finish it.
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23: We're with George Harrison at the moment. Hi, George.
24: Hello. How are you?
23: Good. You recall that a lot of the scenes that they were in A Hard Day's Night last time were spontaneous. You had to go back and cut. And when you did it, the scene came out completely different than it was before. Is this happening now or not?
24: Yeah, there's lots of things, you see, that the director, if he can think of something on the actual day of shooting, if he can think of something, or if he can, that will make it a little bit better, then we'll change it a little bit. But, you know, we seem to be sticking to the script.
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songs in the film. It's not that we're trying to plug this film, but it's seven songs and it's a rollicking happy smash. What are the other words you say about a film?

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3: Sunny skies and a touch cooler for our Sunday with a daytime high reaching 75 degrees later this afternoon. Winds a little breezy on occasion out of the northwest at about 15 miles an hour. We're going to stay relatively clear later this afternoon and mostly clear overnight tonight, down to 54 degrees for an overnight low. Kicking off our work week on our Monday, mostly sunny skies with a daytime high up to 76, partly cloudy Monday night, 56. I'm meteorologist Jason Laird.
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4: Sunny skies and a touch cooler for our Sunday with a daytime high reaching 75 degrees later this afternoon. Winds a little breezy on occasion out of the northwest at about 15 miles an hour. We're going to stay relatively clear later this afternoon and mostly clear overnight tonight, down to 54 degrees for an overnight low. Kicking off our work week on our Monday, mostly sunny skies with a daytime high up to 70.

0: 86, partly cloudy Monday night in 56. I'm meteorologist Jason Laird.
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1: NBC News Radio, I'm Jennifer Kuiper. President Trump is taking a swipe at Canada amid trade tensions between the two countries. In a post on Truth Social early today, the president wrote that Canada wants the benefits of being a state without being one, adding that the country has charged farmers massive amounts of tariffs for many years. This comes after U.S. tariffs against a wide range of Canadian goods went into effect early yesterday. The U.S. is set to impose tough new sanctions on Iran. Treasury Secretary Scott Bessent says he'll hold a news conference on Monday to lay out the economic pressures the administration plans to impose on Iran and its key allies. A fast-moving wildfire near Reno, Nevada, has exploded to over 10,000 acres in one day and is still at 0% containment. Jim Forbes with more.
2: The Hawk Fire started early Saturday west of Reno and is threatening over 1,000 homes, which has prompted level 3 evacuation orders in the heavily populated region.
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92.7 WVLI, Bill Dyke on a Sunday, and that's a good way to burn off some of those ugly calories and ugly pounds you've been, from all the eating you've been doing over the weekend, right? Yeah, of course. Paul Carrick and Ace, Three Dog Night, going to sing a Randy Newman composition. In the meantime, it's Foreigner, Lou Gramm getting the lead vocals. It's on the 4 record. Waiting for a Girl Like You at 92.7 WVLI. 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

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Like this. And this. .7 WVLI plays the greatest hits of all time, like this.

0: 92.7 WVLI. Going to hear from Looking Glass, a bit of a one-hit wonder, singing about that fine girl, Brandy. Toto on the way. They're on the road right now with the Romantics and also Christopher Cross and a band called April Wine, a power ballad that was quite popular on the jukebox at the Campus Inn right across from Beardstown High School back in the day. Coming up next.
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4: Sunny skies and a touch cooler for our Sunday with a daytime high reaching 75 degrees later this afternoon. Winds a little breezy on occasion out of the northwest at about 15 miles an hour. We're going to stay relatively clear later this afternoon and mostly clear overnight tonight, down to 54 degrees for an overnight low. Kicking off our work week on our Monday, mostly sunny skies with a daytime high up to 76, partly cloudy Monday night, 56. I'm meteorologist Jason Laird.
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92.7 WVLI, April Wine, just between you and me. That was pretty popular there on the jukebox. Beardstown High School there at the Campus Inn right across the street where you could get that big Tiger Burger, fries, and a drink for just $2. And the jukebox was always jammed full of great hits. Jerry Rafferty off to Baker Street. Bonnie Tyler's up right after Looking Glass. Brandy, that fine girl at WVLI.

92.7 WVLI. Beatles fans, come on by. Sunday mornings, 9 o'clock. Missed out today, but come on back next Sunday. Joe Johnson serves up a Beatles brunch. Jerry Rafferty, Aerosmith, and Kenny Loggins cutting foot loose. That's all coming up right after Bonnie Tyler. It's a heartache at WVLI.

92.7 WVLI, Raphael Ravenscroft. You don't know the name, but you know the saxophone sound. That's the guy laying down that iconic saxophone riff for Jerry Rafferty there. Bill Dyke with Sam and Dave and Jim Croce on the way right now. They called him the king of the 80s soundtracks once in an interview, and he did not take very kindly to that. Kenny Loggins, we're cutting foot loose on a Sunday at your home for the greatest hits of all time in the Valley.

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5: Relatively clear skies for the rest of our Sunday and highs in the mid-70s. A little breezy still out of the northwest, occasional gusts at about 15 miles an hour. Mostly clear skies overnight tonight. Winds light and variable out of the northwest and 54 degrees for an overnight low. Kicking off our work week on our Monday, staying mostly sunny, pretty similar temperatures, reaching 76 for a daytime high, and Monday night down to 56. I'm meteorologist Jason Laird.
0: 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Like this.

92.7 WVLI, Bill Dyke on a Sunday. We're cracking into the noon hour. Gary Wright queued up and ready to go. A song that Garth went swing to. Casey and the Sunshine Band on the way. In the meantime, here come the Stones. Start Me Up at 92.7 WVLI.

0: 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Also going to hear from the Little River Band. Those guys are on the road. And Lionel Richie set and ready to go, sharing the stage with Earth, Wind, and Fire, one of his classic tracks, coming up next.
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4: Relatively clear skies for the rest of our Sunday and highs in the mid-70s. A little breezy still out of the northwest. Occasional gusts at about 15 miles an hour. Mostly clear skies overnight tonight. Winds light and variable out of the northwest and 54 degrees for an overnight low. Kicking off our work week on our Monday, staying mostly sunny, pretty similar temperatures, reaching 76 for a daytime high, and Monday night, down to 56. I'm meteorologist Jason Laird.
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greatest hits of all time at 92.7 WVLI. Been out to see a movie over the weekend. Well, if you saw Spider-Man Brand New Day, they're expecting that one to stay in the number one spot for the fourth straight weekend in a row. The Odyssey in there at number two, a new addition to the box office releases. Insidious Out of the Further. Looks like that's going to get in there at the end of Oak Street and Paw Patrol, the dino movie. Of course, there's your top five for the weekend. We'll see how everything shapes up tomorrow. Bachman Turner Overdrive, John Fogerty with a baseball song in Chicago, out on tour right now with Styx. That's all coming up. In the meantime, it's Michael Jackson. Want to be starting something at 92.7 WVLI.

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Legacy Tour kicking off on Thursday, September 3rd. 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
3: Relatively clear skies for the rest of our Sunday and highs in the mid-70s. A little breezy still out of the northwest. Occasional gusts at about 15 miles an hour. Mostly clear skies overnight tonight. Winds light and variable out of the northwest and 54 degrees for an overnight low. Kicking off our work week on our Monday, staying mostly sunny, pretty similar temperatures, reaching 76 for a daytime high, and Monday night, down to 56. I'm meteorologist Jason Laird.
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1: NBC News Radio, I'm Lisa Carton. President Trump says Canada wants the benefits of being a state without being one. He took a swipe at Canada in a post on Truth Social early today amid trade tensions between the two countries. Here's Jennifer Kuiper.
2: Prime Minister Mark Carney says Canada is at war with the U.S. after trade talks collapse with the Trump administration and new 50% U.S. tariffs go into effect against a wide range of Canadian goods.
1: The prime minister in a speech claimed America has changed. South Carolina Senator Tim Scott is making a push for Darlene Graham ahead of the state's Republican Senate primary runoff Tuesday. Scott appearing on NBC's Meet the Press.
3: Highly qualified, incredibly competent, ready for prime time.
1: The special Senate primary is being held following Senator Lindsey Graham's sudden death. And today is the America 250 IndyCar Grand Prix in Washington, D.C. Lisa Carton, NBC News Radio.
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Greatest hits of all time at 92.7 WVLI, Bill Dyke on your Sunday afternoon. REO Speedwagon, one of their power ballads, queued up and ready to go. Brothers Gibb off the Saturday Night Fever soundtrack. We'll get to that coming up. In the meantime, John Cougar Mellencamp, or just John Mellencamp. Either way, he's on the road with his greatest hits tour. 3 hours of nothing but great John Cougar hits. No talking, just going right at it. Get your air drums out. You're going to need it. Jack and Diane at 92.7 WVLI.

0: 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And this.
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0: 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She's built like a what? 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
4: Relatively clear skies for the rest of our Sunday and highs in the mid-70s. A little breezy still out of the northwest, occasional gusts at about 15 miles an hour. Mostly clear skies overnight tonight. Winds light and variable out of the northwest and 54 degrees for an overnight low. Kicking off our work week on our Monday, staying mostly sunny, pretty similar temperatures, reaching 76 for a daytime high, and Monday night, down to 56. I'm meteorologist Jason Laird.
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Birthday time on a Sunday, August 23rd. Amy Sluice in Grant Park. Happy birthday to you from all of us in the Valley. Kinsley Burton in Bourbonnais, congratulations. You're this week's brand spanking new Valley Birthday Club winner. 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Celebrities on the list. Remember her from I Dream of Jeannie. Barbara Eden is 95. Richard Sanders played the part of Les Nessman on WKRP in Cincinnati, the fun newsman. He swore turkeys could fly. Richard Sanders is 86. Shelley Long of Cheers fame is 77. Rick Springfield, he hit 77 as well. Gene Kelly would have celebrated today, alongside drummer from The Who, Keith Moon, River Phoenix, and Kobe Bryant. All would have celebrated their birthdays today. If it's your special day, well, thanks for spending in the Valley. Norman Greenbaum, epic rock and roll from Meatloaf on the way. First, Stevie Nicks teaming up with Tom Petty and the Heartbreakers and Stop Dragging My Heart Around at 92.7 WVLI.

92.7 WVLI, Bill Dyke. On a Sunday, August 23rd, we celebrate National Cuban Sandwich Day. Ham, roast pork, Swiss cheese, pickles, and mustard, and it's on that Cuban bread. Had the opportunity to actually visit Tampa Bay, Florida. It's Ybor City there, a place called Carmine. Supposedly, according to them, that was where the Cuban sandwich was invented. It was pretty good. Epic rock and roll from Meatloaf. There's no meatloaf on a Cuban. 2 out of 3 ain't bad at the

0: 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Mike Tamano in the morning.
1: I was on Route 15. Out the corner of my eye, I thought it was debris blowing. It was a roadrunner.
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3: Perhaps a common chiff-chaff. Could have been a willy wagtail.
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6: Relatively clear skies for the rest of our Sunday and highs in the mid-70s. A little breezy still out of the northwest, occasional gusts at about 15 miles an hour. Mostly clear skies overnight tonight. Winds light variable out of the northwest and 54 degrees for an overnight low. Kicking off our work week on our Monday, staying mostly sunny, pretty similar temperatures, reaching 76 for a daytime high, and Monday night down to 56. I'm meteorologist Jason Laird.
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1: NBC News Radio, I'm Lisa Carton. Former Vice President Mike Pence says it's imperative that the U.S. keeps the pressure on Iran. During an interview with CNN's State of the Union, Pence also called for military assets to stay in the region to take action that he said will be inevitable.
2: I think the time's going to come sooner rather than later when the president and our ally Israel are going to have to go in and finish the job.
1: This comes as the White House has said it plans to impose the toughest sanctions in history on Iran and the Islamic Republic's key trading partners as the six-month-old conflict continues. In response, top Iranian officials promised a devastating response to any new economic sanctions. President Trump says Canada wants the benefit of being a state without being one. This comes after new 50% tariffs took effect Saturday on a wide range of Canadian goods after trade talks broke off between the two countries. Lisa Carton, NBC News Radio.
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3: I'm a joker. I'm a smoker. 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

92.7 WVLI, Bill Dyke in the home stretch on your Sunday with Carl Carlton. The Go-Go's queued up and ready to go. In the meantime, what is that up there in the sky? It's a bird, it's a plane, it's a UFO. No, it's Steve Perry and Journey, Wheel in the Sky, 92.7 WVLI.

0: 92.7 WBLI, Bill Dyke on a Sunday. Got some Pat Benatar on the way. Stevie Wonder coming up. And America is going to sing a song about a highway. Actually, we got to drive down one time. The girls in the car said, "Dad, what are we doing?" Said, "I'll explain later." That's coming up next.
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3: Relatively clear skies for the rest of our Sunday and highs in the mid-70s. A little breezy still out of the northwest, occasional gusts at about 15 miles an hour. Mostly clear skies overnight tonight. Winds light and variable out of the northwest and 54 degrees for an overnight low. Kicking off our work week on our Monday, staying mostly sunny, pretty similar temperatures, reaching 76 for a daytime high, and Monday night down to 56. I'm meteorologist Jason Laird.
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92.7 WVLI. A few spring breaks ago, had a chance to spend some time in Southern California, made it into the Los Angeles area. Heading down the expressway, there was a sign that said, Ventura Highway, next exit. Like, we're going to do that. The girls in the car going, what? You explain why. 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

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Well, the Eagles, you can now call them the Kings of the Sphere there in Las Vegas. Over 60 performances extending the long farewell tour. Dates in September, November, December, and now with some shows there in January. Still going strong at the Sphere. Speaking of the Eagles, living live in the fast lane to 92.7 WVLI.

92.7 WVLI. That's going to wrap it up for me, Bill Dyke, here on this Sunday afternoon. Greg O's in just after 3. Stick around. Randy King's on later tonight for the Great American Songbook. I'll meet you back here tomorrow afternoon from 3 until 7 for more of the greatest hits of all time. Going to leave you with Brother Michael on the lead vocals. It's Jackson 5. 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
0: 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A whole hour of the best songs from the decade where anything goes.
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4: Relatively clear skies for the rest of our Sunday and highs in the mid-70s. A little breezy still out of the northwest, occasional gusts at about 15 miles an hour. Mostly clear skies overnight tonight, winds light and variable out of the northwest and 54 degrees for an overnight low. Kicking off our work week on our Monday, staying mostly sunny, pretty similar temperatures, reaching 76 for a daytime high, and Monday night, down to 56. I'm meteorologist Jason Laird.
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1: NBC News Radio, I'm Lisa Carton. The Freedom 250 Grand Prix is underway in the nation's capital. The race started and will finish on 3rd Street in front of the U.S. Capitol and will include 7 turns around the National Mall for a total of 147 laps. President Trump and the First Lady took a ceremonial lap around the course before the race. Trump also waved the green flag to start the race. The event is one of several major ones organized by Freedom 250, a partnership organization established by President Trump to celebrate America's 250th birthday. Former Vice President Mike Pence says it's imperative that the U.S. keeps the pressure on Iran. During an interview with CNN's State of the Union, Pence also called for military assets to stay in the region to take action that he said will be inevitable.
2: I think the time is going to come sooner rather than later when the president and our ally Israel are going to have to go in and finish the job.
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92.7 WVLI. You're here with Jeff Witte. I appreciate being part of your Sunday afternoon. So let's not just sit around. Let's beat it with Michael Jackson here on 92.7 WVLI, the greatest hits of all time.

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And this. I've come from a land of love. 92.7 WVLI plays the greatest hits of all time, like this.

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3: Relatively clear skies for the rest of our Sunday and highs in the mid-70s. A little breezy still out of the northwest, occasional gusts at about 15 miles an hour. Mostly clear skies overnight tonight. Winds light and variable out of the northwest and 54 degrees for an overnight low. Kicking off our work week on our Monday, staying mostly sunny, pretty similar temperatures, reaching 76 for a daytime high, and Monday night down to 56. I'm meteorologist Jason Laird.
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2: The fair you've been waiting for is back. 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There's also ag exhibits, 4-H shows and judging, tractor pull, demolition derby, baby show, and the IPRA Championship Rodeo. And when the sun goes down, the Busch Light Beer Garden turns up the volume with the All-Star Music Machine, Forecast, Party Foul, and Smoking Guns. 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
1: NBC News Radio, I'm Lisa Carton. Former Vice President Mike Pence says a trade war with Canada is the last thing the U.S. needs. Pence made the comment on CNN's State of the Union today amid trade tensions between the two countries.
2: For the sake of American families and for the sake of the American economy, that what we're looking at here is negotiation and not confrontation in a trade war.
1: This comes after U.S. tariffs against a wide range of Canadian goods went into effect early Saturday after negotiators from both sides failed to reach an agreement. Speaking in Ottawa, Canadian Prime Minister Mark Carney called the U.S. terms a bad deal. The U.S. is set to impose tough new sanctions on Iran. Treasury Secretary Scott Bessent says he'll hold a news conference on Monday to lay out the economic pressures the administration plans to impose on Iran and its key allies. The White House described the measures as the toughest sanctions in history. Lisa Carton, NBC News Radio.
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3: Relatively clear skies for the rest of our Sunday and highs in the mid-70s. A little breezy still out of the northwest. Occasional gusts at about 15 miles an hour. Mostly clear skies overnight tonight. Winds light and variable out of the northwest and 54 degrees for an overnight low. Kicking off our work week on our Monday, staying mostly sunny, pretty similar temperatures, reaching 76 for a daytime high, and Monday night down to 56. I'm meteorologist Jason Laird.
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Well, happy birthday. If today is your birthday, you share it with dancer Gene Kelly, born on this date in 1912. Basketball great, who we lost just a few years back, Kobe Bryant, was born on this date in 1978. And Rick Springfield, who is 77 years old today. And again, happy birthday to you from WVLI 92.7.

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0: 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Mike Tamano in the morning with Rob West.
1: Better look out now, because Mike and Rob got something for you. 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There's a morning man stopping when they're passing by. Oh, my, my. There's your morning man stopping when they're passing by. Yeah, now all their flavors again, he's a satisfier. Hold on one more. Now you'll always catch them on the radio. And if you let them warm you one time, they'll be your regular stop. All right, boy.
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5: Mostly clear skies overnight tonight, down to 54 degrees for an overnight low. Less wind, just variable out of the northwest. Staying mostly sunny as we head back to work on our Monday. Pretty similar temperatures compared to Sunday, looking at 76 into the afternoon. And light breeze at times out of the northwest into the afternoon as well. We'll stay partly cloudy late into the day and partly cloudy then Monday night, looking at 56 for an overnight low. Tuesday, mostly sunny and 78. I'm meteorologist Jason Laird.
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1: NBC News Radio, I'm Lisa Carton. President Trump is taking a swipe at Canada amid trade tensions between the two countries. In a post on Truth Social early today, the president wrote that Canada wants the benefits of being a state without being one, adding that the country has charged farmers massive amount of tariffs for many years. This comes after U.S. tariffs against a wide range of Canadian goods went into effect early Saturday after negotiators from both sides failed to reach an agreement.
2: Tariffs are taxes. Taxes which are ultimately paid by U.S. consumers.
1: Speaking in Ottawa, Canadian Prime Minister Mark Carney called the U.S. terms a bad deal. Kyle Kirkwood is the winner of the Freedom 250 Grand Prix in Washington, D.C. The race started and finished on 3rd Street in front of the U.S. Capitol and included 7 turns around the National Mall for a total of 147 laps. Lisa Carton, NBC News Radio.
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92.7 WVLI, today in history, NASA's Lunar Orbiter No. 1 captured the first photo of Earth from the lunar surface in 1966. Female country artist Kitty Wells becomes the first woman to reach No. 1 on the country Billboard charts with It Wasn't God Who Made Honky Tonk Angels in 1952. And the Beatles released their single, She Loves You, in the UK on this date in 1963. 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
2: The fair you've been waiting for is back. The 123rd Will County Fair rolls into Piatone August 26th through the 30th with this year's theme, Barn in the USA. 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There's also ag exhibits, 4-H shows and judging, tractor pull, demolition derby, baby show, and the IPRA Championship Rodeo. And when the sun goes down, the Busch Light Beer Garden turns up the volume with the All-Star Music Machine, Forecast, Party Foul, and Smoking Guns. The Will County Fair Barn in the USA opens at 10 a.m. Wednesday, August 26th. It's the fair you've been waiting for. 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
3: 92.7 WVLI weather for the Kankakee River Valley.
4: Mostly clear skies overnight tonight, down to 54 degrees for an overnight low. Less wind, just variable out of the northwest. Staying mostly sunny as we head back to work on our Monday. Pretty similar temperatures compared to Sunday, looking at 76 into the afternoon. And light breeze at times out of the northwest into the afternoon as well. We'll stay partly cloudy late into the day and partly cloudy then Monday night, looking at 56 for an overnight low. Tuesday, mostly sunny and 78. I'm meteorologist Jason Laird.
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4: Mostly clear skies overnight tonight, down to 54 degrees for an overnight low. Less wind, just variable out of the northwest. Staying mostly sunny as we head back to work on our Monday. Pretty similar temperatures compared to Sunday, looking at 76 into the afternoon, and light breeze at times out of the northwest into the afternoon as well. We'll stay partly cloudy late into the day and partly cloudy then Monday night, looking at 56 for an overnight low. Tuesday, mostly sunny and 78. I'm meteorologist Jason Laird.
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3: Mostly clear skies overnight tonight, down to 54 degrees for an overnight low. Less wind, just variable out of the northwest. Staying mostly sunny as we head back to work on our Monday. Pretty similar temperatures compared to Sunday, looking at 76 into the afternoon, and light breeze at times out of the northwest into the afternoon as well. We'll stay partly cloudy late into the day and partly cloudy then Monday night, looking at 56 for an overnight low. Tuesday, mostly sunny and 78. I'm meteorologist Jason Laird.
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Join Casey Kasem Saturday at 3 p.m. for the original American Top 40 of the 70s. Then stick around for the 80s with Casey Kasem at 6. 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

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You know, occasionally when on the air, one makes a gaffe or a big mistake, which you try to avoid, but it does happen. 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Well, my comment to that is, I'm about to get out of here. My name is Jeff Witte. Thank you for joining me. 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

0: 76 into the afternoon, and light breeze at times out of the northwest into the afternoon as well. We'll stay partly cloudy late into the day and partly cloudy then Monday night, looking at 56 for an overnight low. Tuesday, mostly sunny and 78. I'm meteorologist Jason Laird.
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Good Sunday evening and welcome to the Great American Songbook, songs that defined American popular music. I'm Randy King, and for the next 2 hours, we're counting down the essential 28, the greatest songs of the Great American Songbook. The countdown ranks from... The countdown ranks songs themselves, not simply the singers or individual recordings. Were considered the strength of the melody and the lyrics. Each song's influence on America's popular music, the number of generations that continued to perform it, and whether it remains recognizable and meaningful today. You know, selecting only 28 songs from this extraordinary body of work was not easy. The Great American Songbook contains hundreds, perhaps thousands, of songs worthy of being remembered. Every choice meant leaving out another classic. And reasonable music lovers will certainly disagree with parts of our ranking tonight. This list is not intended to be the final word. It's an invitation to listen again, compare choices, and celebrate this incredible body of American music. What is the one song you would rank number one? Call us tonight at 815-939-3388 and give us the song title that you think should be number one. No performance.